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You will learn where Fouvre is, and Sauterne, and Saint-Emilion, Omar, Chateau.

heart's aflame. I'll love you till Tuesday. 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Love, love, love, love, love you till Tuesday. Love, love, love, love, love you till Tuesday.

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And obviously, I did a classic meeting.

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1: I am dancing in the club in my swim shirt. I just skipped the line, bouncer like my swim shirt. 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I just skipped the line, bouncer like my swim shirt.

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Gather. How are you now? 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Drink. 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